Hey, Bonzo Dog Band. Not sure that if they're not taking the piss, but still, good tune from the Dogs. You might remember them as the Bonzo Dog Doodah Band and Urban Spaceman. That's the group. Hello, Mabel. And before that, Leon Redbone with his version of Lazy River. And started off the set with Pokey Lafarge and his album from 2015 called Something in the Water. It's 10 past 10 on Voice FM. Just hang on a sec. I just want to cue this up. One sec. Yeah, I got it. CD's behind me here. I've got a special sort of section I want to bring into the show in the next few weeks. And I've called it Contrasting Covers. Contrasting Covers on Voice FM. And what I'm basically doing is playing the original and then some weird interpretation of that original by someone else. I mean, imagine if it's a Bob Dylan tune, you could probably play 100 different tunes and 100 different versions. I've pretty well done anything with his tunes over the year, but I'm not going to do that. I'm going to start with Johnny Cash and a tune you'll all know, and follow that by Ruthie Foster's version of Ring of Fire. Here's Johnny.

Ruthie Foster and her version of Ring of Fire, and of course Johnny Cash before then. I'm sure he was listening to Herb Alpert and the Tijuana Brass when he thought of putting that at the start of his Ring of Fire tune. Anyway, that's our contrasting cover for the week on Sunday Soundtrack, and I've got a ripper next week, so hopefully you can tune in around 10 for that. And I've got three versions next week, so that's coming up. Let's see, it's 20 past 10. I've been listening to this tune this week, liking it. It's by a guy called Robert Ellis. It's called Wait.

You're listening to Eric Douche and his tune called Martha. Before that, Robert Ellis and the tune Wait. So got to see Robert Ellis, would you believe it, L'Espresso, supporting Freya Josephine Hollick. Came up from the Out of the Weekend and performed with her, and he was unbelievable. Another story that. Look, coming up is Player D in a moment, and it sounds like I'll be back at 4 o'clock to do autopilot, so I might see you at 4. Thanks for listening. Stay tuned for Player D, and I'll just go out with a little bit of Saint Germain.

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1: 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Sorry, I don't know what I'm doing here. Sorry, it's supposed to kick in. We're just having a technical difficulty. Sorry. All right. Here we go. This is Miles Davis, 100 years on 99.9 Voice FM. 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

Welcome to Sunday Jazz. I've made a big mistake. You're with Player D in Wirrawarra Country. I thought that Miles Davis was born on the 26th of April 2026, but it's actually the 26th of May. So I will be doing a full Miles Davis special on Sunday the 24th of May, where I can really research it and do it properly and do the late great man justice. Miles Davis was born Miles Dewey Davis III on May 26, 1926. I was reading something in the paper and I thought it was April and I'd missed it. So I haven't. So that's good. Thank you very much to Dave Dellenberg. So enjoyed his show where he's played original artists and then covers. Especially I love the Ring of Fire one. That was brilliant. Anyway, this goes out to Dave Dellenberg, who's going to be hosting Autopilot because Xanderfly is in Europe. Xanderfly has asked me to sort of executive produce the show and I couldn't do it today. And Dave Dellenberg will be stepping in. He's done it before, so look out for that at 4 p.m. At 12 p.m. we've got Neil Mack with his legendary blues show, and then another legend, a reggae legend, DJ Lewis J with Reggae Rhythms at 1 p.m. and then another long serving member 2 p.m. till 4 p.m. Mary Lou with Filipino culture, news, music in Filipino and in English. And it has been going since 1995. And that goes through till 4 o'clock, where Dave Dellenberg will be hosting standing for Xanderfly, hosting Autopilot from 4 till 6 p.m. So great lineup for you here on 99.9 Voice FM. Anyway, this goes out to Dave Dellenberg. I was just telling him about a great Leonard Cohen cover that Nina Simone did of Suzanne. And Dave said, well, what about all the great covers people did of Nina Simone tracks? And that is so true. But this is a beautiful cover. And this goes out to Dave Dellenberg, we are so glad to have him back on board here. He's one of the original founders of this great community institution here in Wirrawarra Country. This goes out to Dave Dellenberg.

Suzanne takes your hand and she leads you to the river. She's wearing rags and feathers from Salvation Army counters, and the sun pours down.

0: And that goes out to Dave Dellenberg. A beautiful cover of a beautiful song. Just the most beautiful lyrics, so beautifully expressed. Beautiful lyrics written by Leonard Cohen, one of the greatest songwriters, and one of the greatest artists, Nina Simone, covering that. 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But if you'd like to request a jazz number and I've got it, I would love to play it for you. 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That number to text again. And just let us know who you are. 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We're just going to take a short break here in Wadawurrung country. 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

You're in Wadawurrung country listening to Sunday Jazz with Player D here on 99.9 Voice FM. I would like to just pay my respects to the traditional owners of these lands, past, present and emerging, the Wadawurrung people of the magnificent, spectacular Central West Highlands, great custodians of these beautiful lands, to the Wadawurrung people. Okay, Pauline Hanson's party won a by-election today, so I'm sure anyone who voted One Nation just hated what I had to say there, because they're mean-spirited far-right idiots, and they're looking like, what's going on in America? We've seen Viktor Orban of the far-right One Nation equivalent in Hungary delivering the worst economic performance of any European country, a country stuffed full of hate and corruption, that he was finally chucked out. Even J.D. Vance couldn't save him. So go right ahead, vote for One Nation, and we'll just get what will just be an economic and cultural backwater. All the Philistines can unite. Shameful. Anyway, that's what I have to say on the matter. Please explain. What a moron that woman is. And what a crook too. You know, she's got a convicted rapist that she knew about working within her ranks. She's got a number of people with criminal records. And she herself has been financed by the wonderful Gina Rinehart. Yeah, lovely people. Anyway, enough of that. We were listening there to Erykah Badu.

one of D'Angelo's closest collaborators before he died. Very sad. Anyway, let's go on. Here is John Coltrane with Nancy with the laughing face. At least it's not called Pauline with the bitter and twisted face. Here's John Coltrane covering a Frank Sinatra classic.

0: You're listening to Sunday Jazz in Wadawurrung Country with Player D. What a beautiful song for a beautiful autumn day. A beautiful tune, rather. That was, it's currently 13 degrees. We're heading for a top 15 today. And it's a gorgeous sunny day. Feels more like 12 with a bit of a wind chill out there. And tomorrow we're going for a top of 19. Wow, low of 5 tonight though, pretty chilly. That was Autumn in New York by the Modern Jazz Quartet. Before that, Frank Sinatra with Just One of Those Things. And before that, John Coltrane with a wonderful jazz instrumental cover of Frank Sinatra's Nancy with the Laughing Face. We're going to go to a break now, and I'm going to come back with the Billie Holiday Lady Day Autumn in New York after this, because it's such a perfect song for a gorgeous Central West Highlands Ballarat day. Back soon. Thank you.
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8: Autumn in New York. Why does it seem so inviting? Autumn in New York. It spells the thrill of first nighting. Glittering crowds and shimmering clouds

may sigh for exotic lands. It's autumn in New York.

transforms the slums into Mayfair.

0: Oh, some beautiful autumnal tunes. It's such a beautiful autumn day. That was Zoot Sims and his posse there with A Very Thought of You. And for that, coming back from the break, the great Lady Day herself, Billie Holiday, for which I have a magnificent illustration of her up on my wall that my nephew did when he was about, 13 or 14. It really captures her. It's just beautiful. It's above my decks, actually. Yeah, it's how much the great Lady Day means to me and to so many others. Billie Holiday. Let's just stay on a nice autumnal theme, I think. It's a beautiful day for going for a nice long walk in the park with Jill Scott and a Jazzanova remix. 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
1: Maybe we could take a long walk. Maybe we could take a long walk. Maybe we could take a long walk. Maybe we

You're listening to 99.9 Voice FM, Player D. Sorry, I got locked out of the studio. I found my way back in. That was, sorry for the dead air there. That was George Benson with Willow, Weep For Me. Steve with his autumnal tunes. Yeah, here's another track.

I'm mad about the boy, and I know it's stupid to be mad about the boy. I'm so ashamed of it, but must admit

planet Evercloy. This odd diversity of misery and joy. I'm feeling quite insane.

That was Nina Simone. Oh, God, she's amazing. Don't Explain by Nina Simone there. You've been listening to Sunday Jazz with Player D, but we've run out of time. But the good news is the blues show is coming up with Neil Mack at 12 o'clock, just very shortly. And he's a legend, Neil Mack. He's also, if you want to see his band, his sort of roots band, blues rock band, Highway 8. This is the legendary Neil Mack who hosts the show that's just coming up. Highway 8, his blues rock band, are playing at the Grand next Friday, 15th of May in Ballarat Central at 8 p.m, and that's at 203 Dana Street. Yeah, what a superb guy Neil Mack is. And then you've got brilliant reggae at 1 o'clock. Reggae Rhythms with the legendary DJ Lewis J, old Stomps from the Stomps himself. And then at 2 o'clock, Mary Lou with 2 hours of fantastic Filipino news, music, culture in Filipino and English, taking you through to 4 p.m. And at 4 p.m., Dave Dellenberg is standing in for Xanderfly, who's away flying around Europe with his wonderful partner, DJ Bridget Jones. Thank you very much for Dave Dellenberg for doing that. No more time to waste. You're on 99.9 Voice FM here in Wadawurrung Country, and we're going into the blues show. This is Player D.

Good afternoon. You're on the Blues Show with Neil Mack. There was Johnny Winter, Johnny Guitar. Okay, as usual, we got some old blues, some new blues, and a little bit of Aussie blues. Next track up, this is James Cotton, Little Car Blues.

running. 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I feel him breathing down my neck. 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

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That's why I'm running. 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

Clarence Gatemouth Brown and his take on Mojo Working. And before that, Rick Estrin and I'm Running, and Billy Branch, Blue and Lonesome. Okay, this is Magic Sam back in the 1960s. All Your Lovin'.

Oh, yeah. Big Mama Thornton with the Muddy Waters Band. And I'm feeling all right. And before that, Buddy Guy, Try to Quit You. We opened up that little set with Magic Sam, All of Your Lovin'. Okay, here on Voice FM, we always like to promote local artists. This is Russell Morris, Black Dog Blues.

Little set of Aussie blues from Brisbane. That was Lil Fee, If the World Don't End Tomorrow. And before that, Diesel, Six Steel Strings from his Alone with the Blues album. Here's some ZZ Top.

T-Bone Walker and T-Bones This Way. Before that, a live cut of the Muddy Waters tune Rollin' and Tumblin' by Jeff Beck, featuring Jimmy Hall on vocals, and the master himself, Stevie Ray Vaughan, Couldn't Stand the Weather. Okay, time for me to go. I'll catch you next week on The Blues Show. I'll leave you with The Room Full of Blues by band of the same name, Room Full of Blues.

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You are tuned in to Reggae Rhythms on Ballarat's Community Radio, 99.9 Voice FM, with DJ Lewis J. This afternoon's show will consist of Trodden Records, of course, history of various artists on the dub sound, plus roots reggae. We'll start off with Jamaica's Rastaman, Big Youth, and Dread in Babylon.

Some roots there from Ras Michael and the Sons of Negus. Keep It Cool, Babylon. Before that was Ashti Wright with Babylon Wrong. Neville Grant was there with a nursery rhyme, Black Man's Time, and Sugar Minto, Three Jar Jar Children, and of course the Mighty Diamonds, Talk About It. You're listening to Voice FM with Reggae Rhythms this afternoon with DJ Lewis J. We've got some more of that roots music and dub coming your way. But first, Concentration and Rasta follows Settled in and Campus around Jamaica's Eastern Hills. But by early 60s, a growing numbers had moved into the urban areas. There, the religion proved particularly compelling to the local populace, taking a firm foothold in many of the poorer districts. It was the incredible scenes of Ethiopia during the state visit of Emperor Haile Selassie on April the 21st, 1966. However, which brought the Rastafarianism to the attention.

0: Good afternoon, you're on the Blues Show with Neil Mack. There was Johnny Winter, Johnny Guitar. Okay, as usual, we got some old blues, some new blues, and a little bit of Aussie blues. Next track up, this is James Cotton.
1: 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We'll start off with Jamaica's Rastaman Big Youth and Dread in Babylon.

Some roots there from Ras Michael and the Sons of Negus, Keep It Cool Babylon. Before that was Ashti Wrought with Babylon Wrong. Neville Grant was there with a nursery rhyme, Black Man's Time, and Sugar Minto, Three Jar Jar Children, and of course the Mighty Diamonds, Talk About It. You're listening to Voice FM with Reggae Rhythms this afternoon with DJ Lewis J. We've got some more of that roots music and dub coming your way. But first, Concentration and Rasta follows Settled in and Campus around Jamaica's Eastern Hills. But by early 60s, a growing numbers had moved into the urban areas. There, the religion proved particularly compelling to the local populace, taking a firm foothold in many of the poorer districts. It was the incredible scenes of Ethiopia during the state visit of Emperor Haile Selassie on April the 21st, 1966. However, which brought the Rastafarianism to the attention.

0: You're in Wadawurrung Country, tuned into 99.9 Voice FM. You've just been listening to DJ Lewis J's Reggae Rhythms. It's currently 15.8 degrees, a beautiful autumn day here in Ballarat Central and the surrounding Wadawurrung Central West Highlands. Coming up now is Mary Lou's Filipino Show, 2 hours of magnificent Filipino music, news and culture, going since 1995. And at 4 p.m, Autopilot. DJ Xanderfly is away, so his good friend and our good friend and magnificently talented DJ Dave Dallenberg will be stepping in as guest presenter. I'll be executive producing that show over the next 4 to 5 weeks, so every week, well, I'm going to try and get in a different guest presenter to do justice to Autopilot and DJ Xanderfly, who is in Europe with his DJ partner, DJ Bridget Jones. Okay, without further ado, here is the Filipino Show.
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Good afternoon and welcome to a very special program here on Voice FM. This is Mary Lou bringing you this special Mother's Day program as a tribute to all the beautiful and hardworking moms out there. Happy Mother's Day to all. I hope you are enjoying your special day so far. Relax and enjoy the program. 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And now let's hear from Isla Grant and Johnny McEvoy, partners in crime.

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And happy Mother's Day to all the moms and grandmoms tuned in. I hope you are enjoying the program as much as I do, bringing it to your homes every year. And the music continues here on The Voice. Here's Dominic Kirwan, The Hand That Rocks the Cradle.

0: Dominic Kirwan, The Hand That Rocks the Cradle. I hope you're enjoying this special Mother's Day program as a tribute to all the beautiful moms out there. And the time is 2:25. And with many residents struggling financially due to cost of living pressures, the Salvation Army within the Goldfields region is asking locals to dig deep and become involved in this year's Red Shield appeal. In its 62nd year, Australia's largest and longest-running door knock appeal is aiming to raise $41 million nationally, funding grassroots social, well-being, and emergency relief programs. We know that people are doing it really tough in our community right now, as global uncertainty coupled with further increases in the cost of living locally puts an incredible strain on individuals and families, said Salvo's external communications manager for Victoria, Major Warren Elliott. We know that many are on the edge of breaking point as they struggle to make ends meet. That is why we are calling on those in the Goldfields to dig deep, get involved in the Red Shield appeal, and be the hope our community desperately needs right now. Funds raised in the Goldfields Red Shield appeal stay in the area. There is no better way to support those doing it tough than by donating or volunteering with us this year, he said. We can't do our work in the community without you, so we are calling on people to partner with the Salvation Army, this Red Shield appeal, and see the powerful transformation that takes place when we come together to support our fellow Aussies in need. The Red Shield appeal runs through the month, culminating in the Red Shield weekend, May 30 and 31st, as well as making donations. 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Donations can also be made at any Salvos store.
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0: that song is entitled Mother by Isla Grant. It's 2:33 here on 99.9 Voice of M. You're listening to a very special Mother's Day program with Mary Lou. And Ballarat is renowned for taking history and mashing it with today. And there is no better place to see this than the annual Ballarat Heritage Festival, which is being held from May 21st to May 24. And there are five ways to get your history fix. Number one, keep the heritage vibes rolling with the Ballarat Old Gaol Tours, the Vintage Car Show, and the Ballarat Antiques Fair. This crowd-pleasing classics never fail to entertain, so be sure to add them to your must-do list. And second, hop aboard Steam Rail Victoria's Vintage Train for a scenic return journey between Ballarat and Yendon. This charming countryside ride is a delightful blast from the past, perfect for history lovers, families, and anyone who simply enjoys the romance of a classic train adventure. 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It's happening on the 23rd of May from 11 a.m. And fourth, Explore Ballarat Rebuild, Hidden History Shared Together, a new exhibition unearthing Ballarat's layered past. Highlights include a striking replica of the 1901 Chinese Arch honoring Gold Rush Chinese communities and a dedicated First Nations space sharing the living culture and stories of the Wadawurrung people, the region's traditional owners. And lastly, Sovereign Hills Heritage Harvest Weekend is a feast for the senses. You may wonder, the harvest village filled with local produce, gourmet treats, and homemade goodies. Kids can enjoy hands-on activities while live demonstrations from celebrated foodies, including Alice Zaslavsky and local legend Tim Bone, bring historic culinary skills to life. It will be held on May 23rd to the 24th from 10 a.m. to 5 p.m. So that's the list of things to do for the Ballarat Heritage Festival happening on May 21st to May 24th.
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My Happiness by Dominic Kirwan, and happy, happy Mother's Day to all the moms and grandmoms tuned in to this very special program with Mary Lou. The time is 20 minutes to 3 o'clock. And the music continues here on Voice FM. Here's Mother's Chair by Isla Grant.

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0: Medals for Mothers by Danielle O'Donnell, and I'd like to dedicate that to all the mothers listening to our program. The time is 14 minutes to 3 o'clock. And now I'd like to read this article by Adam Spencer of the Courier, Working Together to Combat Crime. Police are urging Ballarat and Wendouree commuters to clear their cars of valuables after a spate of thefts and vehicle heists at the city's two train stations. A series of break-ins have been reported in recent weeks, with vehicles targeted at both train stations, while several cars have also been stolen. It comes as 36 CCTV cameras will be upgraded at Ballarat Station from funding announced in the 2026-27 state budget, which is brooked $1.7 billion in funding for the police, the justice system, and emergency services. While Sergeant Joel Dash from Ballarat's proactive policing unit said CCTV played a role in helping track incidents, he warned technology was not a complete fix. CCTV cameras are great, but with the use of hoodies and masks, it is not hard to conceal an identity. Are we going to stop it completely? Of course not. There are people out there who want to take advantage of others, but if we can do these simple things to secure our valuables, we can reduce the risk. In one instance in April, a Toyota Land Cruiser was stolen from a station while the owner was away on holidays. Vigilant community members chased and caught the suspected car thief in a paddock south of Ballarat after witnessing the vehicle roll over on April 13. They performed a citizen's arrest and drove the suspect to the Ballarat West Police Station. Sergeant Dash said officers were working hard to hold offenders to account, but said it was frustrating to see commuters still leaving electronic equipment, cash, wallets, and passports inside their cars. He said this could lead to issues later down the track with identity theft. Offenders responsible for vehicle break-ins and theft vary in the way they go about them, he said. Some will only go through unlocked cars. Some will smash windows. There are offenders out there who don't care. They will smash the glass to get into the cars. Several vehicles were targeted at the Wendouree station on April 2nd, broken into by unknown offenders, leaving a trail of destruction. Some of the vehicles damaged had two or three of their windows broken, while others had all four or five of their windows bashed in. Sergeant Dash warned against leaving engines running or keys inside vehicles, no matter the location. We've had some incidents this week where more cars have been stolen with keys left in them and cars running. You just cannot leave keys and cards, and you can't leave cars running anymore, no matter where you live. He said it was important for the community to understand that crime prevention tips were not intended as victim blaming. We don't want it to be police versus the community. It should be the police and the community versus the high volume crime offenders, because that is essentially what it is. We are on the same team. Over the next few weeks, police will increase their presence at station car parks to place educational material on vehicles and contact owners where they spot potential security issues. They have identified a trend of cross-border offending, with the Western Region Crime Squad tracking offenders who travel between Bendigo, Ballarat, and Geelong to commit crimes. Number plates remain the main item stolen from vehicles. And that was reported by Adam Spencer of the Courier.
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Beautiful song there from Isla Grant, Sweet Baby Mine. And I hope you're enjoying this special Mother's Day program with Mary Lou here on 99.9 Voice FM. And happy, happy Mother's Day to Connie. Thank you for your message, Connie. I hope you're having a great day so far. And now let's hear from Daniel O'Donnell, Snowflake.

That's Snowflake by Danielle O'Donnell from his album entitled I Need You. And you're listening to a very special Mother's Day program here on 99.9 Voice FM. The time is 2 minutes past three. There is so much happening in Ballarat this autumn, making it the perfect time to invite your family and friends to visit. Your favorite people can't make it to town this autumn? Well, start planning their winter visit to Ballarat now. The Ballarat Winter Festival is happening on June 27 to July 19. Winter Wonder Lights at Sovereign Hill, June 26 to July 19. The Doll Trilogy at Her Majesty's Theater, June 18 to the 21st, Obsidian Dark Beer Festival on June 20, Ballarat's Best Pie, August 1st to August 31, and the World Press Photo Exhibition, hosted by the Art Gallery of Ballarat at the Ballarat Mining Exchange, will be held on August 8 until September 20. You may follow In the Know, a local's guide to Ballarat, on Instagram and Facebook, and sign up to their newsletter at ballaratinthenow.com.au so you don't miss a thing. You can also pop into the Ballarat Visitor Information Center for more information or for more inspiration, rather. And the Ballarat Town Hall in Sturt Street, and the Ballarat Botanical Gardens at the Wendouree Parade. Hello, this is Mary Lou. Join me here on Voice FM every Sunday from 2 p.m. to 4 p.m. Enjoy lovely Filipino music, community announcements, and the latest news from the Philippines. 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

And that song is called You're the Best Friend by Isla Grant. I hope you're enjoying this very special program as a tribute to all the beautiful moms out there. And the time is 8 minutes past three. This next song especially goes out to you, Connie, and also to Robert. And I would also like to dedicate this to all the mothers tuned in to our program. Here's The Prayer by Josh Groban and Charlotte Church.

0: The Wonder of You by Foster and Alan. And you're listening to a special Mother's Day program with Mary Lou here on 99.9 Voice of M. The time is 16 minutes past 3. And there are big prizes to be won in Rotary Club's raffle. In just a few weeks, somebody somewhere is going to be the proud owner of a brand new Mazda CX-5 Maxi Sport worth more than $46,000. Someone else will have themselves a gift voucher and travel goods valued at $5,550, while another person will be the recipient of a timely $2,000 fuel card. Those are the top three prizes in the Rotary Club of Ballarat South's Community Assistance Raffle, tickets for which are on sale until Friday, May 15. There's more, much more, and all the details are available at REBS, that's REBS.org.au, 2025 Community Assistance Raffle, win a Mazda CX-5 and more. The website has details of all the prizes and a list of all participating organizations to choose from. Raffle coordinator Helen Newell said many people had bought multiple tickets and the raffle had taken on greater importance this year because some were struggling with the cost of living, while many organizations had found raising money difficult since the pandemic. We would say to everyone, by buying a ticket, you are not only helping yourself, you are helping those not-for-profit organizations, and in a lot of instances, it is helping them to survive because some of them are running very close to the wind with finances, Newell said. It's not about the Rotary Club of Ballarat South, it's about helping the community. The club has been running the raffle since 1992. It evolved through the club's desire to help not-for-profit organizations raise money. A lot of smaller clubs did not have the wherewithal to run raffles with prizes. They were struggling to find ways to make money. So we came up with this idea. If we provide the prizes, we go out and invite not-for-profit organizations to promote ticket sales, she said. For every $5 ticket sold, every registered organization that sells that ticket retains 70% or $3.50 of the prize. So basically, they get something for nothing. We have taken the prizes on board. We have borne the cost of those, she said. It's purely up to them to go out and promote as many ticket sales as possible, and then they reap the rewards. More than 80 organizations have registered to participate this year. They are spread throughout Rotary District 9780, which covers an area incorporating 50 clubs from Drysdale on the Bellarin Peninsula as far north as Swan Hill and over the border to Millicent in southeast South Australia. The raffle has traditionally used paper tickets, but this iteration is all digital for the first time. With digital, as soon as the person buying the ticket scans the QR code, fills out their details and pays, they get a receipt either on their phone or via their email address. Newell said the club was hoping for a spurt in ticket sales with Mother's Day happening. And also we're hoping that everyone wants to shower their mothers with the tickets. That means she might get a wonderful gift instead of a box of chocolates, she said. The winners will be drawn on Saturday, May 23rd. Yeah! Some boys
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0: Only Yesterday by Isla Grant. 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The time is 3:25. The annual Arch of Victory Avenue of Honor Mother's Day service was held today at the Garden of the Grieving Mother. President of the Arch of Victory Avenue of Honor Committee, Gary Snowden, said the short service shifted the focus from the Avenue of Honor soldiers and nurses who served overseas to the mothers and families waiting at home. This service did not have the formality of a military service, but it did provide an opportunity for those who attended to leave a red or floral tribute in memory of a special mother. He said, "We will forever tell the story of one or two mothers linked to those commemorated in our avenue. We always encourage citizens who were unable to attend the service to visit the site during the day and leave a tribute at the base of the grieving mother statue. It doesn't need to be an expensive wreath. A bunch of flowers from the family garden is just as meaningful. It always pleases me to see the base of the statue covered with flowers. The grieving mother statue was created by sculptor Peter Corlett as a permanent memorial to recognize the experience of families missing and or grieving a service person. The garden was opened in 2017 by the Arch of Victory Avenue of Honor Committee as a place for quiet reflection and remembrance."
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Beautiful song there from none other than Connie Francis, Mama. And I'd like to dedicate that song to all the moms tuned in to the program. The time is 3:31. And this next song by Isla Grant is entitled A Daisy for Mama. Isla Grant heard a story about a little girl who lost her mom, and all she wanted was a daisy to put on her mother's grave. It really touched Isla's heart, so she put the story in a song, and here it is, A Daisy for Mama.

Through the Years by Kenny Rogers, and you're listening to a very special Mother's Day program with Mary Lou here on 99.9 Voice of M. The time is 20 minutes to 4 o'clock, and happy listening to the lovely Sen Moore. Thanks for your message. I'm glad to hear that you are tuned in. And yesterday I attended the annual general meeting and the election of officers for 2026 of the PASCOBIN, or the Filipino-Australian Sports Club of Ballarat. And I would like to extend my warmest congratulations to the newly elected officers for 2026 as follows: President Gerson Wardlaw, Vice President Joan Putosa, Secretary Edison Mendoza, Treasurer Jess Salazar, and Auditor Renee Official. Certificates of appreciation were also presented to committee members who have served the community with dedication, passion, and genuine hearts. Your efforts continue to uplift and strengthen the organization. And on behalf of PASCOBIN, thank you to all the members, supporters, and volunteers for your unwavering support. And to the newly elected officers, we wish you all the very best as you lead PASCOBIN into another year of growth, unity, and service. And this next song especially goes out to you, Sen. I hope you like it. Here's Leon Rimes, How Do I Live?

How Do I Live by Leanne Rimes. I hope you enjoyed that song, and happy, happy Mother's Day to you. I hope you've had a great day so far. And you're listening to a special Mother's Day program with Mary Lou here on 99.9 Voice of M. The time is 12 minutes to 4 o'clock. And the music continues here on Voice of M. Here's Mary Duff and Daniel O'Donnell, Timeless and True Love.

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Love You Every Second by Charlie Lansborough. I think I'm going to say goodbye now. And that's the end of our special Mother's Day program. I hope you've all enjoyed it as much as I did bringing it to your homes. Happy, happy Mother's Day once again to all. Enjoy your weekend and have a great night. And I'd like to end the program with a song by Mary Duff and Daniel O'Donnell. You're My Best Friend, which will be followed by Andy Williams, May Each Day. And may each day be a good one for you.

0: Welcome to Autopilot. I'm filling in for Xanderfly today. David Dallenberg back in the chair. Thanks, Mary Lou, for the Filipino program. She'll be back next week at 2 o'clock. That was Pitch Black with the Transient Transmission tune, a deep-fried dubs battered mix from Pitch Black. And that started off the show. We've got a mixture of electronic music for you this afternoon, some dub. And I'm going to head back for the first half hour or so to the early 2000s when Berlin duo Peter Kruder and Richard Dorfmeister, otherwise known as Dorfmeister and Kruder, did the K&D Sessions, a double album that was fairly influential in those early 2000s for sort of dubbing, European dubbing, I guess they are, the Berlin guys. And I'm going to feature them along with one of their other cohorts, Rupert Huber, in the first half hour of the show. So this is sort of early European dub music, early 2000s, and then we're going to slip into some mid-2000s to get into the first hour before we get into the modern stuff. So let's go to Kruder and Dorfmeister and their K&D Sessions double album, and the first track called Ronnie Size Heroes.
1: 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Nous allons procéder à l'embarquement de notre vol Austrian Airlines 416 à destination de Vienne.

0: One with anything you got right here, cause it's all I'll be using tonight. 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
1: You're an autopilot. Dave Dallenberg in the chair this afternoon, filling in for Xander Fly, and having a good time here. A mixture of stuff from between 2000 and 2003 there, mainly featuring Richard Dorfmeister, Peter Kruder and Rupert Huber. And we started off with Kruder and Dorfmeister from their K&D sessions from 2000, and we heard the tune Kruder Long Loose Bossa, and it was a redub of a Ronnie Size Heroes tune. David Holmes tuned in there as well, and a dub version of his tune Gone. And then we slipped over into Tosca, and Tosca's Rupert Huber and Richard Dorfmeister, and they're redubbing various people, including the album's called Suzuki and Dub, and they had a tune in there called Oars Go, Dubphonic. And then we slipped in with the Al Seema dub, Bill Laswell and Jar Wobble, off a compilation I did in 2003 for my own pleasure and just mixing it in there. And then we went back to the Suzuki and Dub CD with Tosca and Boos and Fried dub mix, helped out by Zahn and Carmen. Hope you remember all this. And we finished with Earl Zinger singing with Tosca on that tune called Wonderful Wonderland. Okay, 20 to 5. We're going to slip out of the 2000s and into something more current. And where is my CD? This is a tune by a Melbourne guy by the name of Miris. I love this tune. It's a fairly long one, but hang in there. It's called Mr. Duffy Lived in the Short Distance from Home. And this is by Miris, and I hope you enjoy.

You had that turned up as late as I did. Mr. Duffy lived a short distance from home. The musician is Miris. He's from Melbourne, and if you ever hear about him doing a gig, let me know. It's going to be some experience. Thank you, Miris. 17 minutes of groove. You're on Autofly. No, not. You're on Autopilot, and I'm filling in for Xanderfly. Settle down. Come down off the ceiling, boy. Dave Dullenberg with you until 6 o'clock when we have the Tiki Lounge coming in with Seth Jordan for 2 hours of world music. I'm staying on the electronic groove for the next hour. And I thought I'd stay in Australia and play a band from Sydney called Subset. And this tune's called Kateri Falls.

long as man has been on this planet, he never has had a thought of his own. The thoughts always came from somewhere else. He always twisted it to fit him, you see, instead of trying to twist himself around to fit something greater than himself. Man finally reached down and started talking about all men are equal.

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Volume of the headphones. Finished with Murkoff and All These Worlds. The closest, I think, a modern artist gets to Tangerine Dream. It's wonderful sound. Let's go back to the start. And we had the Sydney band Subset and Qatari Falls, followed by Oceans Orientis. The B. Svensson remix of Tyler Bassey. I can't believe some of these, some of the interpretations of these Europeans. Anyway, Viking Armin, I know that one, and the tune was Belong from his Willow album. DJ Crush followed them, followed Viking Armin with Toshinori Kondo. Toshinori Kondo and DJ Crush did... I'm getting tired. Tozui. And we finished the set with Murkoff, All These Worlds. I'm glad the music's better than my announcing. Believe me. Getting tongue-tied here. I started the day with Sunday Soundtrack between 9 and 10.30 and I played a tune by Robert Ellis. Much easier names to pronounce, Robert Ellis. Anyway, that's it. It's 28 past five. I've got half an hour to go. You're with Dave Dallenberg on autopilot coming in at 6 o'clock. We have Seth Jordan via the Community Radio Network with the Tiki Lounge. Always enjoyable listening. I thought I'd go close to finishing the show with one of the most exciting touring electronic artists you'll see, and his name is Nils Frahms from Germany. And he's been to Australia a few times. He tours with a bank of synthesizers, a grand piano, various tuned pianos, a harmonium, all sorts of things. And he puts them all in a circle and sort of goes from one to the other and keeps the groove going. He might go for 20, 25 minutes. And I just thought I'd give you an example of one tune where he does that. It's called Fundamental Values. And it's off an album called Trippin' with Nils Frahms. You can see that on YouTube if you go put in Nils Frahms, F-A-H-M, Nils as in N-I-L-S. And you can find it on YouTube and you get an idea of just how this guy does it. Anyway, we're going to listen to Fundamental Values from Trippin' with Nils Frahms. I hope you enjoy it.

couple of tunes from Nils Fram. We heard Fundamental Values live from the Trippin' album. And we also heard The Dane, acoustic piece from Nils Fram. Hope you enjoyed today's show. I certainly have. Run the gamut from starting with Kruder and Dorfmeister and Rupert Huber right through to Nils Fram. And we're going to finish off with one more tune from Richard Dorfmeister and Rupert Huber. And the album's Suzuki in Dub. And this tune.

You've been listening to Autopilot, Dave Dullenberg in the chair. Thanks for tuning in. Don't forget to stay tuned for the Tiki Lounge with Seth Jordan coming up after 6 o'clock. And Player D will be back next week, filling in for Xander Fly while he's touring around. And keep tuned to Voice FM over the week. Some great shows coming up, celebrating 40 years of broadcasting across the Ballarat region. We're going to finish with some Bill Laswell, something a bit more intense. And see you later. Hopefully I'll be back for another show in a few weeks. Cheers.

Aloha, aloha, aloha. Come right on in. As always, your table is ready for you right over here, nestled up against the bandstand with total access to the dance floor as well, because once again, you have found yourself in this audio venue that's known as the Tiki Lounge Remix. We are the home of creative Sonic Exotica, and I'm your host and DJ here in the lounge. My name is Seth Jordan. The bar, the kitchen is all open for business. Place your orders. And in the first hour of this edition of the program, where I bring you the very best in global world music sounds, digital beats, contemporary jazz, and a bit of dub and reggae as well, we've got a Moroccan-Cameroonian collaboration, some classic Hawaiian kitsch music, a bit of Latin-Israeli sounds, plus a new album from a wonderful London-based Trinidadian poet-musician, some Spanish reggae, and three very creative New Zealand-UK dub producers combined forces to great effect. So I hope you can stick around and enjoy the sounds in the first hour of the Tiki Lounge Remix. And to kick things off, we're going to head to Morocco and the Casbah Rockers, which is a project of the great producer, Mr. Pat Jabbar, who's a Swiss German who spent a lot of time in Morocco over the last number of years. He's got the Casbah Rockers, and they've combined up on this track with Mr. Amin Wayne from Cameroon in Central West Africa. And this is a fine new EP from them called Uwana Fumban. So have a listen to Casbah Rockers from Morocco and Amin Wayne from Cameroon right here in the

And that's another track from Pat Jabbar and the Casbah Rockers there from that new EP, Auna Fumban. That's a track called Fumban, F-O-U-M-B-A-N, and that is the coffee mix of that particular track. Casbah Rockers, and once again, Casbah is with a K at the beginning of it there. Pat Jabbar, as I said before, was born in Germany, raised in Switzerland. I think he's got some Russian thrown in there as well. And he discovered Arabic music when he was living in Israel. And he formed groups like the Casbah Rockers, started up his own label called Baraka El Farnachi, and he's been going for several decades now. Good stuff from the Casbah Rockers, Pat Jabbar. Well, I'm just going to play you this next track, and then I'll tell you a little bit about it. It's unusual, it's kitsch, see what you think, right here in the Tiki Lounge Remix.

singer who was spotted performing back in the 1960s in her native Hawaii by the exotica maestro Martin Denny. You might know that name. He kind of popularized what we've come to know as exotica music back in those 50s, 60s, and 70s times. She recorded her debut album, Exotic Dreams, back then, with a nod to Denny himself, as well as an eclectic song selection that placed her stage center in the easy-listening bachelor pad waiting room, it says here. She started her professional career way back in 1955 as an MC at the Oasis nightclub in Honolulu, Hawaii. The club served as a venue for musical reviews from Japan quite often, and in 1956 she began working as a standard singer in U.S. military clubs on the island of Oahu, such as the Cannon Club on Diamond Head. Ethel Azama went on to a long career of performing and acting as well. She died back in 1984, and that album of hers, Exotic Dreams, has just been given a re-release now on the Nexotica label. That's N-E-X-O-T-I-C-A, Nexotica, which bills itself as promoting incredibly strange space-age bachelor pad music. Okay? And it's kind of a joy to have this old, rather kitsch sounds from Hawaii from that period. Let's hear another track from this album. This has a long Hawaiian name. I will not attempt to pronounce it. But once again, this is Miss Ethel Azama from Hawaii, from the album Exotic Dreams on the Nexotica label, right here in the Tiki.

And that's a track called Magic Plant, the Bat Oven remix of it. And that is by Tel Aviv, Israel-based group La Chuma. That's C-H-O-O-M-A, La Chuma. They're a six-piece group out of Tel Aviv, and they draw on a wide variety of influences, everything from Moroccan Gnawa music to Colombian cumbia, Jamaican dub and roots, and even some cosmic jazz as well. They're led by bassist producer Mr. Alon Kameli. That's La Chuma. And Bat Oven, who remixed that there, is an alias of electronic artist, composer, and producer Jeremy Gottlieb, works as Bat Oven on that track from the Magic Plant EP on the Batov label, B-A-T-O-V. La Chuma have a brand new album out too. It's called Local Spirits, also on Batov label. And here's a track from that new album. It's the only one that's been released so far. We'll follow up when more come our way. This one's called Gamal Gadal. From Tel Aviv in Israel, this is La Chuma from the album Local Spirits here in the lounge.

your bird and I, above an ocean of tigers. You to your cage, by increments, by measures.

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of dexterity. 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That night, I encountered a ghost.

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Your bird and I, in the notion of your cage, in the manner of our lives, by increments and measures, in perilous waters and sea shanties and coefficients, by flight.

0: And that's the Afrofuturistic voice of Mr. Anthony Joseph on a track called Your Bird and I. Comes from a brand new album from him called The Ark, out on the Heavenly Sweetness label. And Anthony Joseph was born in the Caribbean, Trinidad, Tobago. There he wrote poetry and lyrics before moving to the rainy England at the age of 22 and becoming the lead singer of a heavy rock band there originally. But cut to early in 2023 when the poet, writer, and academic won the T.S. Eliot Prize from his book, The Sonnets for Albert. He's a very interesting fellow, Anthony Joseph. I clicked into him last year when he put out an album called Rowing Up River to Get Our Names Back, where he was pursuing this spoken word poetry of his over music backing. It's kind of in the lineage of Jamaican poets like Linton Kwesi Johnson, who's based in England as well, and the late Benjamin Zephaniah, who also pursued this sort of combination of spoken word poetry and music together. This new album, as I said, The Ark, is very creative, and here's the title track from it. Once again, from Trinidad via the UK, Anthony Joseph from the album The Ark. Here is that title track.
1: Sun Ra was on the ark. Prince Nico Mbaga, he was on the ark. So was Art Taylor and Sonny Simmons and Bessie Smith and Duke, all on the ark. And Joe Tex and Geraldine Connor and Giuseppe Logan, even Roaring Lion and Aunt Bunny were abdominally on the ark. The original DeFosto was also on the ark.

ice and freight powder, who prevaricate and ruse, strewing holy powder as ritual upon their ark, but don't want ink or water to touch their clothes. Who else was on the ark? Max Roach was on the ark, and Ras Shorty Eye, and Eric Dolphy, and Amiri Baraka, and Ras Ellibank, and Harry Belafonte, them was high upon the boat.

village, bachelor life. And then you hear he bullying three women in the congregation, and the shepherd raising crook stick and tapping his foot when the hymn swing, but he's suffering in silence, because he's wondering if while he in church, rocking on his heels, his woman horning him would lead a gym when night come and he need a see a man to prophesy or tack back and catch them in slackness. But his fate was full. Every Sunday, he in church, he was on the ark in Broome. Beatty was on the ark.

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Eric Eustace Williams, dead and living same time, was also wrapped in kente. Fats Waller, Courtney Jones, and Winifred Atwell

death because she had eaten soul. Then Darkest Howl and the Mighty Spoiler, the Mighty Terror and the Mighty Zandoli, and proper sore fans strewing vitamins down his throat. Yusuf Latif, Earl Lovelace laugh. He see Eric Roach reach on the ark, his book of poems still warm under his arm. And when the ark had 2 days to go before it reached Southampton, here come Brother Resistance, here come Carl Du Bois, here come Benjamin Zephaniah, here come John LaRose, here come Charles Mingus, here come Lord Kitchener on his way back from New York in 1957. Here come Paul Rosa, here come Beryl McBurney, even Olive Ward rolled upon that boat. This was the year that the great bandit graduated from bandit school and roughed 40,000 men in San Fernando. When the river washed down from the million hills and cleansed the city. And who had drowned, badly waterlogged, and who had dared, badly wounded. And the great bandit came down with his escort and chariot to survey the land. And they found poor black folk had hidden in holes in the earth. And in barrels sealed shut with likely sap from the breadfruit tree. But the plaudits were wise and hid in the trees and were never found. And the bandit rode on. And the houses of dukes and spooks and prime ministers were burned to the ground. And all around the embassy room, those grand facades of colonial times were volcanically cast to ash and plundered. And then the bandit moved west, searching for that gold-throated woman who, after making disco love to him one morning, ventured him up to the hills overlooking the city, behind the bridge and quarry, and show him his own city. And he never imagined his own island as a map. Its grids and ley lines, the white fume looming at the lips of the coast. Years hence, the bandit went knocking at discotheque doors, but the woman was gone. She was upon the ark. Anointed with olive oil and secret colors.

Hofstetter, C.L.R. James, the poets, Gillan Kane, and Giboyega Udu Banjo. But not Kemal Braithwaite. He was not on the honor. Instead, Baba, the great teacher, had long since evaporated into air, into language, into sound, into the very sex fruit of poetry. And Ark drove up to Bristol, Brixton, Birmingham, Leeds, and Manchester too. It swooned into New York,

Cuba, Jamaica, Suriname, St. Kitts, St. Vincent, Guyana.

Yeah, and that's a track called Camins, C-A-M-I-N-S, from Spain, from the Catalan region there. And that translates as paths, roads, trails, sort of equivalent to the Spanish caminos, Camins. And that comes from the group who call themselves the Roof Bandits and the Soul Adventurers. That's a single that's just come out on the Spanish label La Panchita. Roof Bandits and Soul Adventurers right here in the Tiki Lounge. Well, I'm going to play you this next track, then I'll come back and tell you about it, okay? Have a listen. I'll give you a hint. It comes from both New Zealand and the U.S.

And that's a track called Transient Transmissions. It's a retwist of Adrian Sherwood's Iota remix. And that comes from an album that actually came out in 2024, but I've been revisiting it lately. It's called The Echoes of the Night, the Adrian Sherwood remixes. And it's put together by New Zealand duo Pitch Black, which of course is Mr. Michael Hodgson, and Mr. Paddy Free, who together record as Pitch Black. Played you a couple tracks from them just the other week on a very new release from them, but this one, as I said, goes back to 2024. Pitch Black combining up with the great UK producer Adrian Sherwood to remix some of their mixes. Remixing of mixes. It's out on the Dub Mission label, and it's really nice to hear these two entities, the duo Pitch Black and Adrian Sherwood, teaming up. They do good work together. Here's another track from it. This is called A Thousand Mile Drift. Once again, the Adrian Sherwood mix from Pitch Black, right here in the Tiki Lounge.

every isle or continent.

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Mystic lights aflame.

0: And that is about all the time we've got for this first hour of the Tiki Lounge Remix. I do hope you and your own good community station are hanging around for the second hour of the program. Plenty more good music coming your way, including some great new jazz in that second hour. And of course, the program is produced in the studios of Radio 2BBB FM here in Bellingen, New South Wales. That's on Goombanga country. 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
1: 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Odd sounds. They got nauseous after hearing an odd sound. 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
7: At the tone, please record your message. When you have finished recording, you may hang up.

And that's a track called Hesab Kitab. And it comes from a woman who's based in San Francisco in California in the USA. Her name is Zenia, and I will spell that for you. It's Z-H-E-N-I-I-A. Zenia is her name. And she blends Persian music, the old Iran, with modern jazz, psychedelic rock, and a bit of hip-hop thrown in as well on some tracks. And she draws on her family's Persian musical legacy and a deep commitment to social justice, crafting some emotionally charged, politically rooted songs that move across both genres and generations. With bass at the center and electric oud weaving through her sets, Zenia's music is for grief, resistance, and joy, it says here. It's quite an album, and it's caught my ear. And she's starting us off for this second hour of the Tiki Lounge Remix, where we're also going to be featuring some brand new jazz from the UK. So stick around for that. Right now, though, I do want to go back to this, where we're also going to be featuring some brand new jazz from the UK. So stick around for that. Right now, though, I do want to go back to this.

And that's a track called A Dance for the Spirits, and it comes from UK-based group known as Work Money Death. They're from Leeds in the UK, a jazz collective initiated in 2017 to back saxophonist Mr. Tony Burkle on his own album. He's been a veteran of the British jazz scene, as well as an instrumentalist and a composer for many years, deeply influenced by the spiritual jazz traditions forged by people like Alice Coltrane, Pharoah Sanders, and Sun Ra. And the band also features rotating members from the groups The Sorcerers and the Lewis Express, two well-known Leeds-based groups. And the central figures within it are the veteran saxophonist composer Tony Burkle himself, bassist and composer Neil Innes, and drummer Sam Hobbs. They issued their 2021 debut called The Space in Which the Uncontrollable Unknown Resides Can Be the Place. Great name for an album. Then they followed up in 2022 with an album called Thought, Action, Reaction, Interaction. And then they had a very limited EP in 2024 called Forgotten. They've got this brand new album out called A Portal to Here. It's out on the ATA label, and it features some pretty long but very well-done tracks. Want to play you another one from it? This one's simply called Sometimes It's Death, from the group Work Money Death, from the album A Portal to Here, from the UK, Leeds to be specific, right here in the Tiki Lounge Remix.

And on a track called Cauldron, that's a new group out of London called Your Brother's Keeper. And it features the 85-year-old veteran sax player from the USA, Mr. Gary Bartz, B-A-R-T-Z, on a new album that's coming out called Where Rivers Meet. That'll be out in mid-June. So far, we've just got that one individual track from it, and it's pretty darn good. It's out on the Brownswood label. And if you don't know Gary Bartz, he was first exposed to jazz as a son of owners of a jazz nightclub in Baltimore, but he left there in 1958 to study at Juilliard School in New York. In the 1960s, he performed with people like Eric Dolphy and McCoy Tyner in Charles Mingus's jazz workshop. He then worked as a sideman with Max Roach and Abbey Lincoln before joining Art Blakey and the Jazz Messengers. And in 1968, he was a member of McCoy Tyner's band called Expansions. In the mid-70s, he joined Miles Davis's band for a while and performed with him at the famous Isle of Wight Festival in August there in 1969. He's continued on. He was just out here in Australia last year as part of the Melbourne International Jazz Festival, still playing very, very strongly at 85. Gary Bartz with the group Your Brother's Keeper from London, England there. Once again, the album is going to be out in mid-June called Where Rivers Meet. We look forward to hearing more tracks from that then.

You're listening to a track called Water of Life, the spiritual mix from multicultural Finnish group Majo, M-A-A-J-O, from Finland in Scandinavia, from the new album out called Water of Life, Dance Doves, out on the Wonder Wheel label. And that's about all the time we've got for this edition of the Tiki Lounge Remix. And the program, of course, is produced in the studios of 2BBB FM in Bellingen, New South Wales. And it's heard all around this big old nation on over 65 community stations every week, like the fantastic one you're listening to right now. 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My name's Seth Jordan. I'm closing up the Tiki Lounge for yet another week, and I do hope that you can come back and join me again next time on your own incredible local community station. 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Leaving you with a little bit more from Majo from Finland and the Majo Sound System from the album Water of Life, Dance Dubs.

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Howdy, Dave Dallenberg, station manager of 3BBB in the old days. Congratulations to everyone who's kept this station going for the last 40 years. Well done. And hopefully there's another 40. Go for it.

Hello and welcome to the National Community Radio Network Folk Show. I'm Jane Bauer and I'm here pre-recording in the studios of Radio Adelaide in South Australia, Kaurna Country. And I hope you enjoy the selection of music I've got for you this week. We're going to start off with Seal Prince and the Roof Rats. They're Australian. Lachie Chomley formed the group in 2022. They're going to have a self-titled album out later this year. They're from Ballarat, Geelong, Victoria, or Wadawurrung country. And this is Life Finds a Way.

tea. Hey. When the spiders are flying and webs on the breeze. Hey. When the roof rats are having a party without me. Hey. Wait, we're having a baby?

Leah Senior has deliberately recorded that mother song to sound like 1970s British folk rock. She's from Victoria, and that's a track that's a single that's going to be part of an album out on June the 19th called Road Night. And before that, another track from a forthcoming album that was Seal Prince and the Roof Rats, great song, I think, with Life Finds a Way. Let's go over to Western Australia now. This is folk duo Whiskey Jack and Kiva Jazz, another single release, and this is Remain Strange.

That's JC and the Tree with Outrun the Sun. And JC and the Tree are Jess on guitar and Jacinta on fiddle, and they're from Victoria. And before that, it was Remain Strange, Western Australian folk duo Whiskey Jack and Kiva Jazz with their single that they've just put out. We're going to go to Adelaide now. This is a folk collective, and I don't know how they organise themselves. There's so many in the group. They're called Bromham, and this is their track, Life is Long.

That's Melbourne folk rock band Things of Stone and Wood from their album Ray Street, which is the first album they've made in 23 years. They've been going as a group for almost 40 years. That track is called Don't Fall Down the Rabbit Hole. And before that, it was Adelaide band Bromham, or the Folk Collective, with Life is Long. I think they're writing some great lyrics at the moment, Australian singer-songwriters and bands. Well, even more with this next track, this is the Mill Sisters with the song Mabo. It's from an album, Our Home, Our Land, Something to Sing About. And the Mill Sisters are from Thursday Island. They're Torres Strait cultural ambassadors. And this song is a tribute to Eddie Mabo, and it highlights the struggle by Torres Strait Islanders for their land rights.

Welcome at Matilda, and that's Ali Mills. And the version of Waltzing Matilda was written by her uncle, Val McGuinness. And Ali is from Darwin, Northern Territory. She recorded that in 2010, obviously First Nations woman. She's a Larrakia woman. She's got a bit of Irish in her as well, apparently. And that version of Waltzing Matilda is a Gurindji and Kungarakan language, I think. Okay, I'm trying to make it the best of understanding I have of what I've read. Okay, now before that, it was the Mills sisters, and Ali Mills is one of the Mills sisters that sang Mabo previously from the album Our Home, Our Land, Something to Sing About. And Waltzing Bat Matilda was an album that Ali made when she first produced and performed an album of her own. Okay, let's continue. I played from this album last week. It's the Melbourne Scottish Fiddle Club and Friends, A Long Way From Home. And I just really wanted to play this as well because it's the last farewell to Stirling, and it's Jenny Thomas with the Melbourne Scottish Fiddle Club. Jenny Thomas, of course, is from Bush Gothic, so you'll recognise the sound of her voice. I think she's brilliant.

One morning I rolled up the few things I'd got, and I strapped to me saddle, me quart and pint pot. And I told the boss, I said I'd soon be back. I was off for a trip on the Wallaby track. Oh, the morning was fine, though it blew rather cold, and the sun was just topping the mountains with gold. And me favourite old dingo following close to the back, and he knew we were off on the Wallaby track. Oh, with the toodle-ay, yodel-ay, toodle-ay, yodel, with the tiddle-ay, dum, doodle-ay, toodle-ay, ay. With me toodle-ay, yodel, and a whack for the toodle, with me tiddle-ay, dum, doodle-ay, tiddle-dum all day. Oh, we'd a fair way to go to an old camping place, so we're rattling along at a pretty good pace, where friends we would meet when provisions were slack, and they all live close by to the Wallaby track. Oh, well, we hadn't gone very far, I suppose, when we met with the girl who said, "G'day, Joe." I said, "You're mistaken, my name it is Jack, and I'm off for a trip on the Wallaby track."

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She said, get off your horse, oh, rest yourself now. 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

That was Dave De Hugard with the Wallaby track, great exponent of that genre of Australian traditional music. It's from an album, High Kicking and Hollerin', Bush Music for a Woolshed Dance. Okay, and before that it was Jenny Thomas from Bush Gothic with Last Farewell to Sterling as part of a guest on A Long Way From Home, the Melbourne Scottish Fiddle Club and Friends. Okay, I've been playing mainly Australian. Let's just have a little bit of difference here. This is June Tabor, English, a traditional singer and contemporary, but in the folk style, has a very unusual voice, I'm sure you'll think. And agree with me. This is The Gardener, and it's from an album, Songbirds, the essential album, the purest songs from the finest female singer-songwriters of our time.

be your coat, and a wind gale on

I wish

Thanks a lot. Play this song first called Poncho and Legend. Sorry about the air conditioners being off, but it won't be very long. It gets really hot. I don't know what we'll do.

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The desert's quiet and Cleveland's cold, so the story ends, we're told.

Well, that song is being covered by a lot of people, but that's the person who wrote it, Townes Van Zandt, or the late Townes Van Zandt, and it's from an album called Live at the Old Quarter, Houston, Texas. And, of course, the song's called Pancho and Lefty. And before that, it was a very theatrical, atmospheric version of The Gardener from June Tabor, English singer. Well, I've come to the end of the program. I hope you tune in again next week at the same time on the same station as you're listening to now. I'm Jane Bauer. I'm off to the Top Half Festival. I pre-recorded this program so that you get it at the normal time, and I'll have some material from that festival up in Alice Springs when I get back for the program that goes out from, what, the 15th or so? Okay, until then, look after yourself, care for your family and friends, and don't forget to carry out random acts of kindness. I'm going to go out with Natalie McMaster and Donald Leary, and it's from their album One, and a clog medley. Goodbye.

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0: Sounds of the Manhattan Night. From New York, jazz, nice and easy. With Tom Parker.
1: Thank you, James B., and hi, everyone. Tom Parker with you for the next 2 hours, our musical bag, Nostalgia with the Accent on Jazz. A delight to spend these 2 hours together with you. This is our time. Our time to relive laid-back sounds of yesteryear. From New York, jazz, nice and easy.

Serge Chaloff, great lyrical baritone saxophonist out of the 1940s and 50s, star of this instrument, but unfortunately just couldn't handle the tempo that musicians lived under during that period of time. Drugs, of course, was his big thing in the biggest way, and at one stage he alone virtually turned the whole of the Woody Herman Orchestra onto stuff, with Chaloff being the dealer. Well, as the band deteriorated before Woody Herman's eyes, as good a baritone saxophonist that he was, well, Woody Herman dumped him. Not long after this album, Serge Chaloff was dead due to excessive body misuse at the age of 34, if you don't mind. This is his album, such a good album too, called Blue Serge, marvellous CD release, out on the label Capitol, and a great standard too. Like New York in June. How about you? From Manhattan, this borough of New York, we'd like to welcome in stations now throughout Australia. Across Greater Sydney over FM 99.3 and 88.5, to Melbourne's Eastern FM 98.1, Adelaide's 5MBS, Canberra's Art Sound FM 92.7 and 90.3, and right around Australia to all states, thanks to the Australian Community Radio Network, the network sponsored by APRA, bringing you the music of the nation through community stations. I would like to welcome you all to the sounds of New York City. Yes, Tom Parker in the chair, and only good things ahead of us, right? You betcha. Enjoy these sounds together with me.

Listening there to Larry Gale, a prominent bass player on the New York scene for, well over 50 years. He toured with Benny Carter and Herbie Mann. California years, too, for Larry Gale, with working with people like Jimmy Smith and Clark Terry and Uncle Tom Cobley and all. In other words, the whole schmear. Strictly mainstream, along with a very fine vocal style. Hope you enjoy the sounds of Larry Gale's and a composition that's been bashed and bashed and bashed. But each treatment is very good. Round Midnight, Thelonious Monk's Round Midnight. Sounds of Larry Gale's. The trumpet playing of Blue Mitchell was very much a staple of our musical diet, talking about the 1960s and 70s. Blue Mitchell enjoyed fame within that Horace Silver quintet, you know, the quintet that virtually defined the term soul jazz during those 60s and 70s years. So when Blue Mitchell left that Silver group, the mid-1960s, he was a sensation. He was a sensational live draw himself. He signed up with Blue Note and later on with Mainstream Records, where he proceeded to release albums in kind of a funk and blues vein. Blue Mitchell's life in jazz, however, was short-lived, some 21 years with us, and cancer took him in California at the really silly age of 49. Crazy, isn't it? Year of 1979. Well, this is the 1970 mainstream album. It's simply called Blue Mitchell. That's Walter Bishop on piano, Jimmy Forrest on tenor sax, the rhythm of Larry Gale's, we go again, and Doug Sides accompany, the trumpet of Blue Mitchell.

That also happens to be his composition. Composition of Blue Mitchell, his trumpet, and a composition called Mi Hermano. It's taken from that album called, simply, Blue Mitchell, a mainstream record from the year of 1970. Yes, it's two of a kind time. Yes, it is. This is where we place two song titles together in sentence form, making that your two of a kind. Okay. Now, we're saying this week, we're saying hi to Marion Howell. Marion Howell, Sydney Sider. Thanks for your two of a kind, Marion, together with all the nice things that you've written regarding our show. It's very kind of you. Thank you. Well, here's Marion's two of a kind. I love you more than you know.

Oh, I Love You More Than You Know. That's Frank Sinatra and Stacey Kent. Two of a kind, a good two of a kind, thanks to Sydney Sider, Marion Howell. Thanks, Marion, and let's hear from you again. Don't forget, all you good folk out there, ever so easy, put two song titles together in sentence form, making that a two of a kind, and you can get to me via email, and this is the address. Tom Parker, New York. That's one word, T-O-M-P-A-R-K-E-R, N-E-W-Y-O-R-K, Tom Parker, New York, at hotmail.com. Let's hear from you. Yes, indeed, you're listening to From New York, Jazz Nice and Easy, across Australia on the Community Radio Network with me, Tom. You know, if jazz was in the doldrums, as the 1960s became the 70s, there were still some great groups playing acoustic jazz. One of the finest was the Harold Land and Bobby Hutcherson group. From 1968 onward, the California-based tenor saxophonist Harold Land and the vibes player Bobby Hutcherson, they toured together and cleverly made records using the group under Hutcherson's name for Blue Note, and then under Harold Land's name for the label Cadet, and later on to Mainstream Records, straight-ahead sessions with just a soul jazz edge. I have the Mainstream session here with Harold Land's leadership this time. The album is called A New Shade of Blue, from the year of 1970.

It's called Ode to Angela. Bill Henderson on piano, the bass playing of Buster Williams, and on drums and percussion, Billy Hart and Mitume. And, of course, up front, the vibes of the late Bobby Hutcherson. We lost him a couple of years ago, sadly. And on tenor, Harold Land. A good album, this one. Mainstream Records from the year of 1970. The album, A New Shade of Blue. Torch songs, songs of love, its comings and goings. Torch songs.

What's good about goodbye? And I will say goodbye. Sarah Vaughan, Taught Songs. The perennial tenor saxophonist favourite, Zoot Sims, throughout his prolific career, was a busy man. Recorded a total of some 525 studio sessions and live recordings. Not bad going, right? And of course, at the same time, honing his chops in the big and small bands of from Goodman and Herman, Artie Shaw, Stan Kenton, etc. His recorded legacy wasn't only limited to instrumentalists. He recorded with singers Anita O'Day and Sarah Vaughan, Lambert Hendricks and Ross, and on. Zoot Sims was best known as a sideman, however, and also for his work with his old tenor sax buddy Al Conn. On tenor or soprano sax, Zoot Sims very quietly produced quality, first-rate performances. In other words, he was the true professional. It's going to check him out now, this time in the hands of, very good company. How about on that rhythm machine? Piano, Mr. Count Basie, together with Zoot Sims.

0: Oh, and very good company there with Count Basie on piano, Zoot Sims in his tenor, John Hurd on bass, and Louis Vels at drums, and that good old Honeysuckle Rose. Well, we're going to hear some more of Zoot Sims right now. Well, we've heard that instrumental side of the man. Let's now enjoy the sideman side of Zoot Sims, backing Carmen McRae.
1: Okay, some of these songs I did know the, you know, the approximate dates. I think that Good Morning Heartache she recorded in 1941. This next song I think she did in 1940. This one's called I'm Gonna Lock My Heart and Throw Away the Key. One, two, three.

Carmen McRae together with Zoot Sims and the guys, and a tribute to Billie Holiday. Gonna lock my heart, throw away the key. George Coleman, over the years, has been greatly admired by other musicians. The Memphis-born tenor saxophonist, though, has rarely enjoyed public success. His record albums are few and far between, only because George Coleman looks on record producers the way some prize fighters look on the boxing promoter Don King. And that is with justifiable suspicion that they don't have his interest entirely at heart. Consequently, the few recordings that have appeared have tended to be self-produced. And this is his album. The album is called Danger, High Voltage.

It's one of those pop songs that have just been enjoyed in both popular fashion and also in the field of jazz. It's a portrait of Jenny and Sterling album, this one, Danger High Voltage, tenor saxophonist George Coleman. Some nice trumpet work there also from Jim Rotondi on that Portrait of Jenny. From New York, this is Jazz Nice and Easy, serving Australia with laid-back sounds designed with only you in mind. Restful sounds to ease you in, or ease you out, of that helter-skelter day. In Manhattan, I'm Tom Parker. It's time now for our special of the week, Sound Trilogy. Three tracks of that special guest, or a musical theme.

The name? Well, infinitely forgettable. His lyrics? Never. Harold Adamson, like so many craftsmen within his trade, wrote the words to fit countless melodies, many of them golden hits, most of them standards. With a pecking order of greatness in regard to a hit song, the order runs something like this. The song, the singer, the orchestra, the composer, and if you're still interested, the lyricist. Take the classic hit, Stardust. The song, singer, Nat King Cole, the orchestra, Gordon Jenkins, the composer, Hoagie Carmichael, the lyricist, well, in this case, one Mitchell Parrish. So you see, lyricist, definitely a back of the bus, placing them in the sharing of plaudits regarding a song's success. Unsung heroes in the making of songs that really brighten up our day. Harold Adamson was one such writer.

Everything I Have Is Yours. The lyrics of Harold Adamson. He was born 1906, the New Jersey native, attended Harvard University. He was an actor in summer stock, and for fun started writing lyrics. Immediately, he struck pay dirt with the writing of the lyrics to the now classic standard, Time on My Hands, written in 1930. The huge success of this song said goodbye to Harvard and hello to New York and what would be the start of an exciting life. Adamson joined a fraternity of writers of both song and rhyme that became linchpins of what we now call the era of the popular song. Vincent Newman's Mac David, another fellow lyricist. He wrote along with Hoagy Carmichael and Walter Donaldson, Vernon Duke, Duke Ellington and Victor Young. The songs, like the company he kept, were exceptional.

Mary Stallings, Time on My Hands. The lyrics of Harold Adamson. Hollywood called with Harold Adamson packing his bags. 1933, signed by MGM. Profuse books of songs released, all with that indelible stamp, the quality lyric. Songs, You're a Sweetheart, Manhattan Serenade, It's a Wonderful World, 7:20 in the books, a lovely way to spend an evening. I couldn't sleep a wink last night. Some of the exceptional standards written by a master of his craft, Harold Adamson. Well.

In later years, the hit songs, An Affair to Remember, It's a Most Unusual Day, Around the World. Harold Adamson created word pictures ideally suited to the melody they showcased, and at the same time words easy to memorize and to sing. His lyrics often had a poetic air of symmetry and imagery that elevated them far above mere words to a song. He was a fertile contributor of outstanding songs to the golden age of popular music. Harold Adamson was inducted into the Songwriters Hall of Fame. His lyrics remain forever with us. Lyricist Harold Adamson. And that's our sound trilogy of the week.

Oh, indeed. That's the big sound of Louis Belson, who occupied a place in jazz history that really was quite unique. You see, he worked in all of the big bands, from Ellington to Benny Goodman, Harry James, Tommy Dorsey, Count Basie, the whole lot. He was also famous for his usage of two bass drums within his kit. Louis Belson, apart from his gifted talents as a musician, also happened to be perhaps the most liked and the most respected musician over the past three, four, five decades by both black and white musicians, a rarity indeed. He was quite a man. We've lost him, we miss him, but thankfully, of course, we have his albums to enjoy, the album like this one. The album is called Don't Stop Now, and we listened there, of course, to the Victor Herbert composition, and a goodie. It's such an old one, but a great one. That's Indian Summer with Louis Belson. Well, why don't we stay with a little summer sound now and enjoy the summer at its very best, musically, that is, in the hands of Bobby Scott and Art Farmer.

little summer magic there, thanks to Bobby Scott and his trio, and that song, That Sunday, That Summer. And then Flugelhorn at its very best, thanks to the late Art Farmer, and The Summer Knows. Little summer magic.

From New York, Jazz Nice and Easy is produced in studios in Manhattan, New York City, and heard nationally across Australia on the Community Radio Network. Well, that old clock on the wall says, yep, we're out of here. It's time to close out our little soiree. Let's do it again next week. Same time, same place. I'll see you here. In New York, I'm Tom Parker.

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15: Hello, I'm Laura Devoy. The Federal Treasurer has again hinted at tax changes ahead of Tuesday's budget. Changes in negative gearing and the capital gains tax discount have been touted as measures to address the housing crisis. Jim Chalmers says the status quo in housing and in tax is unfair and unacceptable. He told Sky News the government's response needs to go beyond supply.
16: Supply is the main game and it's the first priority, but it's not the only priority when it comes to making this housing market fairer. We don't have enough homes. Too many people are locked out of housing, and we need to address both of those concerns at once.
15: The Queensland Government has fast-tracked fuel company BP's lease extension at a facility in Brisbane. The extension will allow BP to add an initial 54 million litres of additional storage for diesel, gasoline and aviation fuel by early 2029. The state government says it will unlock a $100 million investment for additional fuel storage. The cruise ship at the centre of an outbreak of Hunter virus is due to dock in the Canary Islands today, where passengers will be able to disembark. There have been 8 confirmed cases of Hunter virus linked to the ship, and 3 people have died. The World Health Organisation is reassuring residents of Tenerife the risk of a widespread outbreak is low. WHO Director General Tedros Adhanom Ghebreyesus says the virus is not like COVID-19.
2: The risk to the population, to the local population, is low. One is because of the very nature of the disease itself, but second, the risk is low because the Spanish government has made all the preparations to prevent any problem.
15: There are 4 Australians and 1 permanent resident on board the ship. The Department of Foreign Affairs and Trade is making arrangements for them to return home. 2 climbers have been rescued after one was injured during a climb in the New South Wales Central West. A multi-agency operation was launched yesterday after an emergency beacon was activated in the Warrumbungles near Coonabarabran. One of the climbers, a 61-year-old man, had been hit in the head by a falling rock. Officers from police rescue and 2 paramedics managed to reach the climbers and stayed with them overnight. The group was winched out by helicopter this morning. The injured man was taken to hospital with minor injuries. The Russian president says the legacy of the country's Second World War fighters would power Moscow to victory against Ukraine. Vladimir Putin was speaking at Victory Day celebrations, marking the 81st anniversary of the end of World War II. The BBC's Russia editor Steve Rosenberg was at the parade.
6: What was notable about this year's parade was what we didn't see. There were no tanks, no missiles, none of the hardware the Kremlin normally showcases on Victory Day. The parade had been scaled back out of fear of a Ukrainian attack. In a speech, President Putin spoke not just of the past, but of Russia's war now on Ukraine. "We will always be victorious," he said. A 10-minute film was shown of Russia's latest weaponry.
15: Turning to sport, in the AFL this afternoon, Melbourne will host the West Coast Eagles at Docklands before Richmond and Adelaide meet at the MCG. And in the NRL, the Melbourne Storm will aim to snap a losing streak when they take on the West Tigers, and the Canberra Raiders will face the Penrith Panthers.
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0: 45 RPM, Diana Ross, Love Hangover. It went to number one in the US on 3 Billboard charts, the Hot 100, Hot Soul Singles, and Dance Club charts. And it got some airplay here too. Now let's head to the phones, 1-800-045-RPM. Now Frank's been a regular caller since we started almost a decade ago. What did you want to hear today?
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0: 45 RPM, INXS, and one of their early 45s, The Loved One. The band re-recorded it several years later for its 1987 album, Kick. But that's the original. Now, if you've just joined us, hello and welcome to 45 RPM. This is the show where we play the greatest tunes from the vinyl era. This hour, Ward has a fun quiz that will test your knowledge on the song, The Locomotion. Next, Newman remembers the year Australia participated in an expo in Osaka, Japan, featuring performances by Aboriginal musicians and dancers. What year was that? We'll play a song from that year on the other side of this on 45 RPM.
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3: Dutch bands had their share of hits in 1970 with George Baker Selection's Little Green Bag and T-Set's Ma Bellamy. But it was the Dutch group Shocking Blue that had the biggest seller with Venus going to number one in March. The year saw the beginning of the solo career of Michael Jackson. The 12-year-old was then lead singer with his brothers in the Jackson 5, who charted with three hits, the best known being ABC. Two of the biggest Australian hits of the year were once again from the pen of Johnny Young. He wrote Smiley for Ronnie Burns and I Thank You for Aboriginal boxer-turned-singer Lionel Rose. It was Rose's biggest hit outside of the boxing ring and made number one. In December 1970, the long-awaited soundtrack to Jesus Christ Superstar was released. It became the first million seller for Andrew Lloyd Webber and Tim Rice. The year was filled with other gospel and religious theme songs such as Spirit in the Sky by one-hit wonder Norman Greenbaum, Let It Be by the Beatles, Everything is Beautiful by Ray Stevens, and even the title to Simon and Garfunkel's hit Bridge Over Troubled Water was based on the line of a song recorded by the gospel group The Swan's Silvertones. The album Bridge Over Troubled Water and the single of the same name made number one in America, England and Australia.
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0: 45 RPM in the original 45 version of Think. Aretha recorded the track several times, including a version with the Blues Brothers in the early 80s. Coming up, we look at the biggest 45s this week across the decades. And in this week's quiz, Ward tests your knowledge on the song The Locomotion. That's coming up on 45 RPM.
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3: Well, just how much of a music whiz are you? This is your chance to find out. Each time we throw three questions at you to see if you're an expert, a fan, or even a casual listener. You can participate wherever you are. There are no mobiles to ring and, of course, no prizes. Today's questions are about The Locomotion, one of the most popular songs of the vinyl era. Now, our thanks go out to Stella, who lives in Nowra, for sending in these questions. So let's begin. Question 1. Who wrote The Locomotion? Question 2. After Kylie Minogue had a hit with Locomotion in Australia in 1987, she re-recorded it for the international market. What was it called? And question 3. Before Kylie had a hit with the song, three other acts charted with it in Australia. Who were they? Here's some thinking music.

Now the answers. Question 1. Who wrote The Locomotion? The answer, Carole King and Jerry Goffin.

Question two. After Kylie Minogue had a hit with Locomotion in Australia in 1987, she re-recorded it for the international market. What was it called? The answer? The Locomotion.

And question three, before Carly had a hit with the song, three other acts charted with it in Australia. Who were they? The answer, Little Eva had the original hit on the Australian charts in both 1962 and 10 years later in 1972. The second act was Grand Funk Railroad. Both Little Eva and Grand Funk released it under the title The Locomotion. The third version was from the US soul disco group Ritz. They released it as Locomotion without the definitive article in 1979.

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If you got one right, that's great. If you got two, you did well. And all three, congratulations, you're a genius. So remember, you can send quiz questions to me by emailing request@45rpmradio.com. And thanks to Stella for your questions. 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

45 RPM, Melissa Manchester, you should hear how she talks about you. A top five song in Australia in the early 80s. And all I ever wanted. Now let's check out the biggest tunes of the week in Australia on this day, in years gone by. 40 years ago, Diana Ross scored a number one hit with the song penned by the Bee Gees.

0: 50 years ago, ABBA had the biggest hit of the year with their song that was number one for a record 14 weeks.
1: And you hear the drums, Fernando. I remember long ago another starry night like this.
0: And 60 years ago, the Beatles scored their 15th number one single in Australia with the double A-sided 45, Nowhere Man and Norwegian Wood. Nowhere Man describes a man with no direction in his life and no genuine worldview. It was one of the first Beatles singles to be unrelated to romance or love.

0: 45 RPM, taking us back to the mid-60s for both sides of the Beatles single. Nowhere Man and Norwegian Wood, This Bird Has Flown. Australia and India were the only two countries that released Norwegian Wood as a single during the 60s. Next hour, a lost 45 from an artist who, after his group dissolved, performed at Live Aid alongside Paul Young, and he then returned for an unscheduled appearance with Bob Geldof, David Bowie and Pete Townsend to sing Let It Be with Paul McCartney. And in Aussie legends, the Kiwi who became an Aussie citizen and received a Medal of the Order of Australia in 2010. Aussie legends and lost 45s coming up on 45 RPM.
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7: Hello, I'm Laura Devoy. The Federal Treasurer has again hinted at tax changes ahead of Tuesday's budget. Changes in negative gearing and the capital gains tax discount have been touted as measures to address the housing crisis. Jim Chalmers says the status quo in housing and in tax is unfair and unacceptable. He told Sky News the government's response needs to go beyond supply.
8: Supply is the main game and it's the first priority, but it's not the only priority when it comes to making this housing market fairer. We don't have enough homes, too many people are locked out of housing, and we need to address both of those concerns at once.
7: The Queensland Government has fast-tracked fuel company BP's lease extension at a facility in Brisbane. The extension will allow BP to add an initial 54 million litres of additional storage for diesel, gasoline and aviation fuel by early 2029. The state government says it will unlock a $100 million investment for additional fuel storage. The cruise ship at the centre of an outbreak of Hunter virus is due to dock in the Canary Islands today, where passengers will be able to disembark. There have been 8 confirmed cases of Hunter virus linked to the ship, and 3 people have died. The World Health Organization is reassuring residents of Tenerife the risk of a widespread outbreak is low. WHO Director General Tedros Adhanom Ghebreyesus says the virus is not like COVID-19.
9: The risk to the population, to the local population, is low. One is because of the very nature of the disease itself, but second, the risk is low because the Spanish government has made all the preparations to prevent any problem.
7: There are 4 Australians and 1 permanent resident on board the ship. The Department of Foreign Affairs and Trade is making arrangements for them to return home. 2 climbers have been rescued after one was injured during a climb in the New South Wales Central West. A multi-agency operation was launched yesterday after an emergency beacon was activated in the Warrumbungles near Coonabarabran. One of the climbers, a 61-year-old man, had been hit in the head by a falling rock. Officers from police rescue and 2 paramedics managed to reach the climbers and stayed with them overnight. The group was winched out by helicopter this morning. The injured man was taken to hospital with minor injuries. The Russian president says the legacy of the country's Second World War fighters would power Moscow to victory against Ukraine. Vladimir Putin was speaking at Victory Day celebrations, marking the 81st anniversary of the end of World War II. The BBC's Russia editor Steve Rosenberg was at the parade.
10: What was notable about this year's parade was what we didn't see. There were no tanks, no missiles, none of the hardware the Kremlin normally showcases on Victory Day. The parade had been scaled back out of fear of a Ukrainian attack. In a speech, President Putin spoke not just of the past, but of Russia's war now on Ukraine. "We will always be victorious," he said. A 10-minute film was shown of Russia's latest weaponry.
7: Turning to sport, in the AFL this afternoon, Melbourne will host the West Coast Eagles at Docklands before Richmond and Adelaide meet at the MCG. And in the NRL, the Melbourne Storm will aim to snap a losing streak when they take on the West Tigers, and the Canberra Raiders will face the Penrith Panthers.
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0: 45 RPM playing the music you want to hear, or at least the music you've told us you want to hear. Let us know what you want, 1-800-045-RPM. Keith, thanks for calling. 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

0: 45 RPM playing the best from yesterday. Today, Joe Cocker, Cry Me a River. The song peaked at number 4 in Adelaide, 24 in Melbourne, 30 in Perth, and bypassed the other major cities. Now, if you've just joined us, hello, welcome to 45 RPM. This is the show where we play the greatest tunes from the vinyl era and your requests. This hour, a lost 45 from a UK duo that consisted of Vince Clarke from Depeche Mode and a singer who, after they dissolved, made an unscheduled appearance with David Bowie, Pete Townsend, Bob Geldof and Paul McCartney during Live Aid. And in Aussie legends, the former Kiwi who recorded a duet with Michael Hutchence on the INXS EP Decadance. We'll play her biggest solo hit, Aussie Legends on the Way with Linda Peace on 45 RPM.
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6: Jenny Morris has been one of Australia's most consistently successful recording artists, with more than 500,000 units sold, including the multi-platinum album Shiver and platinum-selling project Body and Soul. Jenny's penned some of the nation's most loved melodies and lyrics, including She Has to Be Loved, Saved Me, and QED's Everywhere I Go. Her highest-peaking solo single was Breather.
7: Breaking the Weather was actually written by my brother as just a little throwaway song that he just happened to play me at the tail end of a whole lot of other ones. I really liked it. It had completely different lyrics, but I really liked the melody of the verse and the chorus, which has remained. And basically, I just started writing about this guy who's very unattainable and very gorgeous and very appealing and has everything, intellect. And so I think it fitted very well with the melody line that Tam had written.

0: 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No wonder people say music from the vinyl era is better. Still to come, our timeless earworm. It's the song Paste Magazine ranked at number one on their 2017 list of the 60 best dance floor classics. But next, a UK singer who began her 40-year music career working in a duo with Vince Clarke, a former member of Depeche Mode. Lost 45's coming up with Cam on 45 RPM.
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3: The 80s were a special time. The decade saw the birth of MTV, the Walkman, and with one or two exceptions, we finally said goodbye to disco, at least for a few years. With post-punk in full flower, Yazoo bypassed the goths and new romantics, embracing electronic music, creating some funky tunes featuring vocals from Alison Moyet. Don't Go immediately grabbed our attention, and after the duo broke up in 84, the focus was on Alison's massive solo career, rather than on the songs that launched her music career. On Lost 45s, this is Yazoo, Don't Go. I'm Cam for 45 RPM.

45 RPM with the song Rolling Stone magazine hailed in 2010 as the greatest song of all time. When it revisited the list in 2021, it fell to number 4, Bob Dylan, Like a Rolling Stone. Thanks to Cam for his Lost 45, Linda for Aussie Legends, Newman for the History of Pop, Ward for the Music Quiz, as well as Keith and Frank for your requests. 45 RPM emanates from the Pulse in Geelong and is heard nationally on stations throughout the Community Radio Network. We return next week with more of Australia's greatest hits from the 60s, 70s and 80s. And to take us out, our earworm. It's an incredibly infectious tune that Paste magazine ranked at number 1 on their 2017 list of the 60 best dance floor classics. It's YMCA from the Village People. Hope you remember all the semaphore. I'm Wes J. On behalf of the team, thanks for sharing part of your day with us on 45 RPM.

Hello and welcome to the National Community Radio Network Folk Show. I'm Jane Bauer and I'm here pre-recording in the studios of Radio Adelaide in South Australia, Kaurna Country. And I hope you enjoy the selection of music I've got for you this week. We're going to start off with Seal Prince and the Roof Rats. They're Australian. Lachie Chomley formed the group in 2022. They're going to have a self-titled album out later this year. They're from Ballarat, Geelong, Victoria, or Wadawurrung country. And this is Life Finds a Way.

Leah Senior has deliberately recorded that mother song to sound like 1970s British folk rock. She's from Victoria, and that's a track that's a single that's going to be part of an album out on June the 19th called Road Night. And before that, another track from a forthcoming album that was Seal Prince and the Roof Rats, great song, I think, with Life Finds a Way. Let's go over to Western Australia now. This is folk duo Whiskey Jack and Kiva Jazz, another single release, and this is Remain Strange.

Jess on guitar and Jacinta on fiddle, and they're from Victoria. And before that, it was Remain Strange, Western Australian folk duo Whiskey Jack and Kiva Jazz with their single that they've just put out. We're going to go to Adelaide now. This is a folk collective, and I don't know how they organise themselves. There's so many in the group. They're called Bromham, and this is their track, Life is Long.

That's Melbourne folk rock band Things of Stone and Wood from their album Ray Street, which is the first album they've made in 23 years. They've been going as a group for almost 40 years. That track is called Don't Fall Down the Rabbit Hole. And before that, it was Adelaide band Bromham, or the Folk Collective, with Life is Long. I think they're writing some great lyrics at the moment, Australian singer-songwriters and bands. Well, even more with this next track, this is the Mill Sisters with the song Mabo. It's from an album, Our Home, Our Land, Something to Sing About. And the Mill Sisters are from Thursday Island. They're Torres Strait cultural ambassadors. And this song is a tribute to Eddie Mabo, and it highlights the struggle by Torres Strait Islanders for their land rights.

Welcome at Matilda, and that's Ali Mills. And the version of Waltzing Matilda was written by her uncle, Val McGuinness. And Ali is from Darwin, Northern Territory. She recorded that in 2010, obviously First Nations woman. She's a Larrakia woman. She's got a bit of Irish in her as well, apparently. And that version of Waltzing Matilda is a Gurindji and Kungarakan language, I think. Okay, I'm trying to make it the best of understanding I have of what I've read. Okay, now before that, it was the Mills sisters, and Ali Mills is one of the Mills sisters that sang Mabo previously from the album Our Home, Our Land, Something to Sing About. And Waltzing Bat Matilda was an album that Ali made when she first produced and performed an album of her own. Okay, let's continue. I played from this album last week. It's the Melbourne Scottish Fiddle Club and Friends, A Long Way From Home. And I just really wanted to play this as well because it's the last farewell to Stirling, and it's Jenny Thomas with the Melbourne Scottish Fiddle Club. Jenny Thomas, of course, is from Bush Gothic, so you'll recognise the sound of her voice. I think she's brilliant.

One morning I rolled up the few things I'd got, and I strapped to me saddle me quart and pint pot. And I told the boss, I said I'd soon be back. I was off for a trip on the Wallaby track. Oh, the morning was fine, though it blew rather cold, and the sun was just topping the mountains with gold. And me favourite old dingo following close to the back, and he knew

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Oh well, we hadn't gone very far, I suppose, when we met with the girl who said, "G'day, Joe." I said, "You're mistaken, my name it is Jack, and I'm off for a

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You remember the one that we used to call Black? 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And we both had a meal on the wallaby track.

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It was the end of me trip on the wallaby track.

That was Dave De Hugard with the Wallaby track, great exponent of that genre of Australian traditional music. It's from an album, High Kicking and Hollering, Bush Music for a Woolshed Dance. Okay, and before that it was Jenny Thomas from Bush Gothic with Last Farewell to Sterling as part of as a guest on A Long Way From Home, the Melbourne Scottish Fiddle Club and Friends. Okay, I've been playing mainly Australian. Let's just have a little bit of difference here. This is June Tabor, English, a traditional singer and contemporary, but in the folk style. Has a very unusual voice, I'm sure you'll think and agree with me. This is The Gardener, and it's from an album, Songbirds, the essential album, the purest songs from the finest female singer-songwriters of our time.

your coat and a wind gale at your breast. 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

my sight. I'll wish you warm.

Thanks a lot. Play this song first called Poncho and Legend. Sorry about the air conditioners being off, but it won't be very long. It gets really hot. I don't know what.

Well, that song is being covered by a lot of people, but that's the person who wrote it, Townes Van Zandt, well, the late Townes Van Zandt, and it's from an album called Live at the Old Quarter, Houston, Texas. And, of course, the song's called Pancho and Lefty. And before that, it was a very theatrical, atmospheric version of The Gardener from June Tabor, English singer. Well, I've come to the end of the program. I hope you tune in again next week at the same time on the same station as you're listening to now. I'm Jane Bauer. I'm off to the Top Half Festival. I pre-recorded this program so that you get it at the normal time, and I'll have some material from that festival up in Alice Springs when I get back for the program that goes out from, what, the 15th or so? Okay, until then, look after yourself, care for your family and friends, and don't forget to carry out random acts of kindness. I'm going to go out with Natalie McMaster and Donald Leary, and it's from their album One and a Clog Medley. Goodbye.

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0: Yeah.
1: G'day, it's Murray Romeo here. 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

Howdy, Dave Dallenberg, station manager of 3BBB in the old days. Congratulations to everyone who's kept this station going for the last 40 years. Well done. And hopefully there's another 40. Go for it. It could be.

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2: National Radio News.
3: Good morning, I'm Shannon Kirkwood. Dozens of passengers have been evacuated from the hantavirus-stricken cruise ship from the Canary Islands. The repatriation operation from the Spanish island of Tenerife began yesterday morning local time. Three people have died in the outbreak on the Dutch vessel, including two who were confirmed to have had hantavirus. The ship docked yesterday, a month after the first of its passengers died. A group of Australians taken from the ship are due to land in Perth tomorrow, with quarantine to be arranged by the states. Speaking from Tenerife, World Health Organization's Dr. Diana Rojas Alvarez says it's a well-organized operation.
4: So everything started with the port health authorities going to the ship and assessing the health of all the passengers and the crew. And then they start the disembarkly by each country.
3: Two Australian women linked to Islamic State are set to make an application for bail today. The duo were part of a group which returned to Australia on Thursday after spending many years in a Syrian refugee camp. The pair, who arrived in Melbourne, were arrested and charged with slavery offences and crimes against humanity allegedly committed in Syria. After a brief appearance in Melbourne Magistrates Court on Friday, it's expected an application will be made for release into the community today. A regional Victorian community is fighting against a plan which will make the area a renewable energy zone. VicGrid is proposing Dookie and the broader Goulburn Valley region be part of the Central North Res. A community meeting is being held tonight at the Dookie Community Centre. Farmer Monica Sutherland told National Radio News concerns are not being heard and the process is becoming increasingly frustrating.
5: We're definitely not against renewable energy. We just want the same process that every other res or proposed res in Victoria has had, which was 12 months of evidence gathering and consultation. And we don't just want to be ticked off and disregarded so that they can tidy things up before September.
3: In Britain, Prime Minister Keir Starmer's leadership is facing pressure after Labor suffered heavy election losses. Reform UK has gone from holding two local council seats to more than 1,400 after polls closed on Thursday local time. Labor lost 1,496 council seats. Several Labor MPs have called on Mr. Starmer to step down. Back home, and one political analyst is warning the coalition could be reduced to a regional remnant, while Labor seats may come under threat should One Nation build on its by-election victory over the weekend. David Farley secured the southern New South Wales seat of Farrer on Saturday, ending 77 years of coalition rule in the electorate and delivering One Nation its first federal lower house seat. Former Labor strategist Cos Samaras says the result may be replicated in some outer suburban seats, not just regional ones. And to sport now, Adelaide coach Matthew Nicks says he's pleased with the response from his players after a slow start to yesterday's Round 9 AFL contest against Richmond. The Crows were 10 points down at half time. The end result, a 37-point victory.
6: The players were driving that at half time. We walked in as a coaching group and it was already being done, already being said, areas we weren't getting right. So that's the most pleasing part, is they're not relying on us at all.
3: In yesterday's other fixture, Melbourne defeated West Coast 99-67. And Australian cyclist Jay Vine's Giro d'Italia campaign is over after he sustained a broken elbow and concussion. It was his third serious crash in just 13 days of racing this year. Frenchman Paul Bagnaia took out the third stage today.
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0: Hello and welcome to The Wire, your independent national coverage of current affairs right across Australia on community and Indigenous radio. I'm Amir Shakur, coming to you from SIM in Melbourne, Victoria. And today on the show,
1: when you're talking to someone, it's this sort of sentiment that you've sort of got to prove yourself first. There isn't that inherent trust there. And then there's the sort of other piece, which is the social media.
0: A new study has found female political candidates face backlash from using negative language on the campaign trail.
2: The big changes that I think seem almost certain to take place now are changes to the income tax rules for private landlords.
0: Pressure is mounting on the federal government to deliver strong support for renters ahead of next week's budget. And later today...
3: Now you walk into the marketplace, look out at town, and half the windows taken up with coal mine overburdens.
0: Australia's first climate change case to reach the High Court could shape how fossil fuel projects are assessed nationwide. We'll have this and more for you over the next half hour. A new study has found that female political candidates are punished for using negative language on the campaign trail. This means female candidates have disproportionately moderate how they speak. The Wire's Ruby Perriman spoke with Angelica Di Camillo, a Greens candidate running for Paran in the upcoming Victorian state election, to unpack her experience with communication backlash.
1: I've been campaigning for quite a while now, and you can obviously see the difference in how the public will sort of take feedback from a male counterpart compared to a female counterpart like myself. And you really notice it in terms of people's engagement and their response and how inflamed it can be based on what you say.
4: So can you tell me a bit about your experience on the campaign trail? Have you received backlash like this around the language that you use?
1: Yes, and I'd say there's two parts to this. On the ground, when you're talking to someone, it's this sort of sentiment that you've sort of got to prove yourself first. There isn't that inherent trust there. And then there's the sort of other piece, which is the social media, which is just, the sexism that you see in that space is abhorrent. You just see the way that people instantly attack you and your character rather than what you've had to say, especially when it's critiquing something else.
4: So what do you see as the risk of female candidates' communication style being kind of socially restricted in this way, as you have to navigate around the backlash that you think you're going to get?
1: Definitely it makes it harder in terms of critiquing the current systems at play and current leaders and how we think that things could be done better. And then there's also piece around being a young woman and seeing how other women are treated in the space. You know, it's not a very inviting space that you'd want to walk into. So it's also just creating this culture of less and less women feeling comfortable in the space and feeling like they have a place there and being able to speak their minds and push for better in our communities.
4: What does all this mean for the upcoming Vic state election that you're running in?
1: I'm naturally a very optimistic, hopeful person, and so that's the vision that I do want to put forward. But in that, you still have to be able to critique the current systems. You should be able to say, this isn't good enough and we want better. I think in general there's this sort of hopelessness that a lot of young people feel. You know, people are feeling like they're doing all the right things, they're going to uni, they're getting a job, they're sort of filling this social contract, and yet things are still so hard. Like, people can't afford their rent, they feel like they can never afford a home because the living is so high, plus this sort of sentiment around particularly women as well, feeling like they can't speak up and ask for better. That's a scary direction in terms of our communities feeling really fragmented.
4: That was Angelica Di Camillo, Greens candidate for Paran in the upcoming Victorian state election. Her experience resonates with a new study led by Dr. Charles Crabtree into language on the campaign trail. Here's what Charles had to say about the gendered pressures on political communication.
5: Many times political parties can't fundamentally convince people that the world is in a different state than it actually is. People know the price of gas, the price of eggs. People know whether your country's at war or not. But there are ways in which parties can cast these things in a positive or negative light. So what kind of framing, emotional framing, they put around real world facts, figures, events. And we were curious how gender experiences or gender discrimination shape communications.
4: So your study has found that while male candidates benefit from using negative language to mobilize voters, female candidates using the same tactic face public backlash. Why is that?
5: Why? Well, it's a great question. I think women are placed in this position where they are expected to be more positive, to smile more. Right. And you hear this kind of narrative a lot. There'll be criticisms where people may not like women political candidates because they don't seem like cheerful enough or like happy enough and they're not smiling enough. And I think that why that underlying cultural expectation of like women positivity exists goes back to a long history of patriarchal attitudes. Broadly speaking, there are different social expectations for how women are supposed to interact with the world and interact with other individuals. And that what we're finding here is that when women engage in the same types of behaviors as men, so when they exhibit the same level of negativity, that they face significant punishment. And this is obviously unjust. But I think that this is also something that is markedly true online. So there's evidence from the eSafety Commissioner that in Australia, women are more likely to face gendered and sexual abuse online, especially if they're in public-facing roles. So I think that this research also connects with kind of the more generalized experience of women in online environments, which is that they're held to different standards than men. They receive more negative kind of feedback, more attacking feedback, that sort of thing. In the last couple of decades, Australia has made real progress on women's representation in terms of the number of political offices who are occupied by women. But I think what our study suggests is that although you may have progress in advances in some ways when it comes to gender equality, that there may be other aspects that still lag behind. We need to move beyond simply counting how many women are in certain contexts and thinking more deeply about how women are treated in those contexts and making sure that there's equality on that dimension as well.
0: That was Dr. Charles Crabtree, Senior Lecturer in Monash University's School of Social Science, speaking with The Wire's Ruby Perriman. With rents remaining at record highs ahead of next week's federal budget, pressure is mounting on the federal government to deliver stronger support for tenants and address Australia's ongoing housing affordability crisis. I spoke with housing policy expert and professor at the University of New South Wales, Hal Pawson, about what renters should be watching for in the budget.
2: Well, I think it seems pretty certain that there's going to be some significant housing announcements in the budget or changes to housing tax settings and maybe housing expenditure, but more likely to tax settings. And some of that is at least of interest to renters and, you know, indirectly relevant, I think. It's not going to change the situation overnight for people who are, you know, living in rental property and struggling to pay the current amount. But the big changes that I think seem almost certain to take place now are changes to the income tax rules for private landlords. And so we're talking about the tax breaks that are available to private landlords through the negative gearing rules and through the discount on the capital gains tax when you sell the property.
0: And what would actually count as a meaningful improvement in the housing affordability in this budget?
2: Tackling the tax breaks is really the most direct effect of that on the housing market will be on the value of private property, the value of housing on house prices. So that's relevant to some renters who are, you know, looking to make the step into home ownership. And over time, reducing tax breaks for private landlords is going to have some effect in moderating house prices, so making that a little bit easier. I think the only change which I could imagine that might make an immediate difference, or a difference in the short term to rental affordability, would be the possibility that there could be changes to rent assistance. Rent assistance is a national program. It's part of Social Security,

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As we continue the tracks from the brand new album for Casey Musgraves. 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I'll give you details a little further down the track. In the meantime, let's continue. Another triple play. Loneliest Girl.

another of the tracks with a guest, Everybody Wants to Be a Cowboy, featuring Billy Strings, and Horses and Divorces, featuring Miranda Lambert.

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And in the Spotlight, I'm Kevin Walsh. I'm bringing you the brand new album for Casey Musgraves. Out through Universal Music Australia, entitled Middle of Nowhere. Now for the final triple play, Uncertain Texas, featuring Willie Nelson. And we'll follow it up with Rhinestoned and Mexico Honey.

Well, folks, that's it for the triple plays on this edition of Spotlight from Casey Musgrave's album, Middle of Nowhere, out through Universal Music Australia. It's quite simple to find on the electronic platforms to order, because it's Casey with a C, K-A-C-E-Y Musgraves, and follow it and you'll be able to purchase your copy of this wonderful album. We've got time for the final track, track 13, entitled Hell on Me.

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With a little bit of time up our sleeve, we'll turn our attention to new releases, to country music radio. 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Homegrown with No Tears in the Summer. Melanie Dyer, Mama Knows Best.